0: So you already met the most beautiful girl?
1: 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I had the pleasure of meeting her.
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1: Here's the thing. Another thing off of Instep. The thing written by Double Trouble. These guys right here, the first rattle out of the box. It's called Crossfire.

How are you? What a thrill for me to be here. I stood here in 65 as a tourist. Just raced by. And there was nobody out there. And I never thought I'd ever end up here. But thank God I did. Thank you for coming.